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Yung ka-T5, Romy, Kahiling, 11 Mbps. 11 Mbps 11 Mbps. Iwanan mo na ang lumang tunog ng AM.

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Help us to work as a team and bring out the best in each other. May we be efficient and achieve all we need to, but also remember to rest. May this place be full of fun and friendship, and may relaxation and harmony inhabit this space. Thank you for this new day and the opportunity to work together. Amen. 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